stressing me out, just being consistently inconsistent. So like, why is the waiting?

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Fin de semana en la 100.7. Universidad. You must think that I'm stupid. You must think that I'm a fool. You must think that I'm new to this. But I have seen this song before. I'm never

Believe it or not, I'm on to play football for the coach. And all those older guys, they said that he was mean and cruel, but you know, I want to play football for the coach. They said I was a little too lightweight to play linebacker, so I'm playing right in. I want to play football.

everything I do. Now remember when I told you that's the last you'll see of me. Remember when I broke you down to tears.